0: 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Corn and charred oak barrels make bourbon. And we, along with a little help from Nashville, make great country music. 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

0: 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Like to go to the movies in the summertime? Well, one movie you may want to see is, it's coming from the guy who directed some big, big hits over the years. Try Schindler's List, Jaws, Saving Private Ryan, just to name a few. Talking about Steven Spielberg, sci-fi coming up, June 12th, that's the premiere. It's called Disclosure Day, and it's a UFO movie. 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June 12th, a lot of folks have been really excited about this one. 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

0: So, just for the record, we're not country-ish. We're country all the way. Yeah! Playing one great song after another.
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A John Deere sitting on a hillside with a small bird perched on a stack. That's what country sounds like. 93.1 KMKT, Texoma's Katy Country.

0: Kelly Roll, that is Nita Favor. Well, on Trump's trip to Beijing to meet with the president of China, he took CEOs with him from big American companies like, well, the largest right now, the biggest, at least as far as valuation is concerned, the $5.5 trillion company NVIDIA. That CEO was there. They're going to sell chips to China. Let's see, who else? Oh, Tim Cook, CEO of Apple. You know, he's about to retire. September 1st, he steps down from the CEO role. He will become the executive chairman of the board. And this guy who's currently the senior vice president of hardware engineering, whose name is John Ternus, T-E-R-N-U-S, John Ternus, he'll take over as the CEO of Apple on September 1st, 2026. It's about the time they roll out new products, isn't it?
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0: Hang on for fresh John Morgan. The song is Kid Myself. I'll play it for you in 6 minutes. I'm Kent Stevens. We're winding down the weekend. Cranking up some Kenny Chesney, though.

0: 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It's not just home on the range anymore. We make ourselves at home
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0: John Morgan. It's called Kid Myself. So dozens of airlines around the world have linked up with Starlink to provide in-flight Wi-Fi internet connection. Delta is not one of them. There are only a handful that aren't. Delta has gone with the Amazon Leo. They have 300 satellites launched so far. Elon Musk has over 10,000. So why did Delta not follow the others? Apparently, they have this this portal called Delta Sync, and they wanted to continue to use it, but SpaceX for Starlink will not allow that. They don't want anything in the way. They want you to just click it and be connected, just like you do at home. And Delta said no, they wanted to go through their own portal. So no go with Starlink.
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0: Langley, Morgan Wallen. They are together for what's going to be a huge hit. It's called I Can't Love You Anymore. I'm Kent Stevens. Hey, do you carry cash? Do you pay a lot with cash? I don't. I've got this great Visa card because of the cashback rewards. I mean, so generous. So I treat that like a debit card so I don't get in debt. And whatever I charge today, as soon as it clears, probably not tomorrow, but Tuesday, let's say, I go in and pay it off 100%. So I'm not paying any interest on it, but still getting the cash back. Do that every single day. Log in and pay it. Log in and pay it. So it's manual, but, you know, the reward is great. If you are paying cash and you go, let's say, to McDonald's, they're doing what a lot of other places are doing, and they're rounding to the nearest nickel. Could be up, could be down. I'm betting it'll be up more often than not. Penny shortage is the reason. No more pennies being produced.
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0: We know that country music leads to hootin'. Woo! And we know that hootin' leads to hollering. And you know, a little hootin' hollering never hurt anybody.
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0: Wayne Brown with Woman. I'm Kent Stevens. So I see two smaller airlines. They're both budget airlines. They're merging. Talking about Allegiant and Sun Country. They'll go under the name Allegiant. And they are kind of getting impressive here, serving 175 cities, over 650 routes, and nearly 200 aircraft. So the combined company will be known as Allegiant. It's a combination of Allegiant and Sun Country Airlines.
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0: We're going to take you to church. Slam guitars and words that rhyme. 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Why does he call you dog? 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Back in the saddle again. 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

with Hootie and the Blowfish, their number one hit, Bottle Rockets. Hi there, I'm Tony Cruz. Well, it looks like Darius Rucker may mix his love of golf with a little 4th of July fun. That sounds interesting, right? We'll share that in just a minute. But first, Dan and Shay, say so.

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Thank you very much for letting me be a small part of your night. I do appreciate that. How about this from Jordan Davis? 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

0: 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That's what country sounds like.
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0: There's that L word again, love. Well, if you've got a love for hockey, we've got some hockey for you tonight. It is game 7 between the Sabres and the Canadiens. Winner will go on to meet up with the Hurricanes in the conference finals. That game 1 will happen on Thursday. But the conference finals actually get underway on Wednesday with the Golden Knights and the Avalanche.
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2: Hey y'all, it's Zach John King, and this is my new song, Get to Drinking. The story behind Get to Drinking is about a relationship that I had in the past that after a few Jack and Cokes, I started to paint it with rose-colored glasses, started to act like it wasn't my fault for letting things get so bad. 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It's a song that covers a sad topic with really upbeat.

0: Zach John King. And that was my new song, Get to Drinking.
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The red, white, and blue flapping in the wind at a Friday night football game. That's what country sounds like. 93.1 KMKT, Texoma's Katy Country.

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0: We know that country music leads to hootin'. Woo! And we know that hootin' leads to hollerin'. And you know, a little hootin' hollerin' never hurt anybody.
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0: Now, we'd like to share our favorite recipe for a good time. First, add a little of this. 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Finally, mix well, serve, and enjoy daily.
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That is Riley Green, a song he performed at the ACMs last night. Not only a performer, but also a winner. And the ACMs were fantastic.

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All we need now is you and yours. 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

0: So, just for the record, we're not country-ish. We're country all the way. Playing one great song after another.
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0: That is Thomas Rhett with Beautiful As You. And Thomas took his beautiful bride, Lauren, and they escaped to Vegas for a little bit of, well, grown-up fun. And a whole lot of music at the ACMs. They walked the red carpet and looked fantastic. And on that note, I'm going to roll on out of here. Thank you so very much for letting me be a small part of your day as we roll into this Monday. Get out there, make it a great week.
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Happy Monday, Texoma. It's Zach Elizabeth Bushman, Taha Grantham, and we're having some fun on the Soch, as the kids call it, Soch Mead. So up on the Katy Country Facebook page, even if you were starving, what food would you never, ever eat? 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

0: Well, you know, we got a hot summer night. It's going to be starting very, very soon. And that guy right there, Corey Kent, is going to be playing at the Sherman Municipal Lawn coming up on June 11th. But it's all going to start off on May 28th with Eve Six and local guy Sean Fussell. And then on June 4th, Great White. And then June 11th, like I said, Corey Kent. But Sarah Evans is going to be performing on June 25th. And that's going to be an incredible show. So once again, another incredible lineup for this year's Hot Summer Nights in Sherman.
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We know that country music leads to hootin'. Woo! And we know that hootin' leads to hollering. 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

0: a big thank you to everyone that was involved in the 10th annual Wheeler Cassiano's Back the Badge Memorial Golf Tournament. 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

A pickup rolling down a dirt road with a cloud of dust blowing from behind and the music playing loud. That's what country sounds like. Texoma's Candy Country, 93.1 KMKT.

Happy Monday. It is Zach Grantham. And if you are starving, what food would you still never eat? This is the question we have right now up on the KD Country Facebook page. And I think for me, it is definitely, without a shadow of a doubt, olives. I don't care if I'm starving. I'm not eating olives.

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0: Our friend from down under, Keith Urban. Hey, it's Zach Grantham. And speaking of Keith Urban, so a few years ago, I really got into yacht rock, like the music, 70s and 80s, like soft rock. I really got into it. It's a mood, y'all, especially when you're hanging out in your backyard or you're going out to the lake or the ocean. Well, Keith Urban apparently is really into yacht rock as well, and he is releasing a yacht rock album coming up on June 12th, and it's all the songs that you know when it comes to a soft rock, Summer Breeze, How Much I Feel, Help Is On Its Way, On and On, Just the Two of Us, Steal Away, Baby Come Back, all of those songs that are very easy listening. But yeah, that's going to be coming out in 24 days. And so excited to get that Keith Urban country flair along with my yacht rock.
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0: up at 8 o'clock this morning, we have our first keyword for today as we are going to give you an opportunity to win a flyaway to see Morgan Wallen and Ella Langley in Philadelphia on August 1st. 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

0: And I want to say a big thank you to everybody who came out and supported the Texoma Back the Badge Foundation on a Friday at Tanglewood Golf Course. It was the 10th annual Wheeler and Cassianos Back the Badge Memorial Golf Tournament, and there was a whole bunch of surprises for the opening ceremony. We honored Classic Chevrolet Cadillac for being our title sponsor for 10 years, and then they turned the tables on me. I had no idea they were going to recognize me for being the president of the board for 10 years. It was very sweet of everybody. But it was really cool because we had a Judge Bruce Dossey with Grayson County. He came out there and he read a proclamation for the Texoma Back the Badge Foundation. But it was a great day, and the golf was decent. It was it was, oh man, it was all those pencil pushers out there. It's like, there's no way you shot a 55 or a 56, but it was a great time supporting law enforcement here in Texoma.
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Grantham, and it's all courtesy of Interstate Batteries at Texoma and Texoma Harley-Davidson. Here's King George. She'll leave you with a smile here on Katy Country.

Gonna wrap up straight at 8:04 today, courtesy of Interstate Batteries at Texoma, 901 South Armstrong Avenue in Denison, and Texoma Harley-Davidson over in the Shermantown Center. Now, coming up, we got four things you and I did not know yesterday, including, do you know how many people in the United States turn 65 each day? I got that coming.

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0: Things you and I did not know yesterday. KFC, Kentucky Fried Chicken, in Hong Kong once marketed edible nail polish that tasted like chicken. Yeah, I'm going to pass on that one. Another thing you and I did not know yesterday, in 2011, a Georgia woman and her two daughters survived a tornado by climbing into a tanning bed in the family's newly opened salon. Also, another thing you and I did not know yesterday, in the United States, roughly 11,000 people turn 65 years old each day. And then another thing you and I did not know yesterday, in 1800, 80 to 85% of Americans were employed in farming. Today, it's under 2%.
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0: So, just for the record, we're not country-ish. We're country all the way. Yeah! Playing one great song after another.
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0: Well, at 8 o'clock this morning, we had our first keyword for today. Your opportunity to win a flyaway to see Morgan Wallen and Ella Langley perform in Philadelphia on August 1st, courtesy of the Utter family of dealerships. Now, if you missed that 8 o'clock keyword, don't worry. We got plenty more keywords for you. We got one at 12 and 5 o'clock today, and then tomorrow, 8, noon, and 5. Wednesday, 8, noon, and 5. Thursday, 8, noon, and 5. And Friday, 8, noon, and 5. And then we're done for this week. And then next week, we got a whole nother week. But yes, still plenty of opportunities for you to win this flyaway. The winner's going to get a pair of tickets plus a hotel stay and travel accommodations for two. And the more keywords you text in, the better your chances are. So go to our website for official contest rules and the phone number that you need to text those keywords to. That's katycountry.com. And once again, a big thank you to the Utter family of dealerships.
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0: Incredible day yesterday at Joshua's Crossing, and both of the church services were magnificent. But when I was sitting in the second service with my family, I noticed that there was this teenage girl that was chewing on her hair. Like, she had like her hair in her mouth and she was chewing on it. And then I read this morning about this wacky but true news story where a woman who chewed on her own hair developed a hairball weighing over 6.5 pounds in her own stomach and intestines. The woman from a small village in India spent over 20 years chewing on her hair. Then one day, the woman was not able to drink or eat anything without vomiting, and she had severe abdominal pain. She was admitted to a hospital where the doctors discovered that she had a large hairball in her stomach and intestinal tract. At first, the woman denied eating her own hair, but then admitted that she chewed on her locks for many years. I imagine the teenager at church was not actually eating it, but it does sound like this lady here was definitely eating her own hair, and that's just a bunch of ugh.
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Show. Hey, it's Zach, Elizabeth, Bushman, Tomahawk, Grantham. And we are asking you this morning up on the Katy Country Facebook page, even if you were starving, what food would you never eat? And I'm telling y'all, for me, it is olives. It's like a door stopper. You're like gnawing on a door stopper, y'all, when you're eating olives. But let me know what you think in the comments up on the Katy Country Facebook page.

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Dangerous Kinetic Equipment, thanking the men and women who selflessly run to danger to save others. 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

0: in at Pottsboro, and it was good to see everybody out there. A lot of law enforcement playing in the tournament, a lot of law enforcement supporters out there. A big thank you to Classic Chevrolet Cadillac being our title sponsor for the Texoma Back the Badge Foundation for the last 10 years. And then you have Gooder Soil and Materials, Top Notch Electrician, Flanagan's Outdoor Power Equipment, Atmos Energy, Rayburn Energy Station, and Premier Fence and Outdoor. Those were our premier sponsors this year. So thank you so much to all of our sponsors, whether you were a title or presenting, or whether you were a whole sponsor or sponsored a police officer's team. We appreciate you so much. Now, I don't know exactly how much money was raised this year. I have a general idea, but I don't want to speculate. I don't want to try to figure it out because I'm not good at numbers. So I'm just going to let our treasurer do his thing, and then he can just let me know sometime this week. And then once I find out, I promise I will let you know. But a big thank you goes out to you, Texoma, for supporting law enforcement right here in our backyard.
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0: KD Country AM show. It's supposed to be a wet week here in Texoma. And, of course, it's a bad time for my lawnmower to break. So I'm going to have to get that to fix. I'll call up Donnie Joe and see if he can take care of that for me, or Kent Flanagan. But, yeah, I'm like, oh, of course, the lawnmower's going to break. It's going to rain all week. And then you won't even be able to see my family walking out the front door because we're a short family. But, anyways, I'll get it figured out. Have yourself a great rest of your Monday. Now, before I go, I have a Bible verse to close out the radio show for today. This has been in my reading this weekend from the book of Ecclesiastes. This is chapter number 1, verse number 14. I have seen everything that is done under the sun, and behold, all is vanity and a striving after wind. Yes, it is. All right, have yourself a great one, and I will talk to you tomorrow morning.
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And speaking of, when Shania congratulated Lainey Wilson and her now husband on their wedding, oh my gosh, let's talk about that coming up. Taylor Swift actually might

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9: 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I mean, it was such a cool story.

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5: Blake playing the gambler last night. That was so cool. And Shania up on stage and referred to Blake as a legend. It was just really interesting. And I guess if you think about it, you know, sometimes, you know, no matter what age we are, we're like, what? I'm young. I got it. Whatever. But eventually we age. And maybe then when we're not quite the new kid on the block anymore. But then at what point, 11?

0: did see the ads for Dutton Ranch, Annette Bening and Ed Harris. And of course, Beth and Rip are back again, looking like they are, you know, lean, mean fighting machines for whoever's ready to take them on. So crazy. My friend, Russ, he's an expert on everything. I don't know if everything Taylor Sheridan, but he's a fan. Anyway, so Dutton Ranch already did release their first two episodes over the weekend. Can't wait.
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0: 93.1 Katy Country and the Utter family of dealerships wants you to get out of here. No. They want you to go on a fun trip to see Morgan Wallen and Ella Langley. Hello, Philadelphia. And that's the 1st of August. So you're listening for the 3 Morgan Wallen Flyway keywords. It's weekday. It's Monday through Friday through the 29th. So time's ticking here. 8 a.m., noon, and 5 p.m. When you hear the word, you want to text it back to 844. 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So grand prize winner, you're going to Morgan Wallen concert, of course, hotel stay, travel accommodations for 2 people to Philly. 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

0: Cody Johnson still probably awake and on cloud a million, winning Male Artist of the Year and Entertainer of the Year. I was so happy for him. It's funny because he won Male Artist of the Year and he went up there for then his speech for Entertainer of the Year and was like, well, I kind of already did my speech with the other one. It was cute. And then on the second one, and he very much thanked his wife, who is, you know, super pregnant with baby number three. And yeah, she was adorable. And it was just all so cute. So anyway, oh, and he did thank Luke Combs because he said, I was with him in Australia and I saw how just crushed he was when he's entertaining and he found out that he'd missed the birth of his second son. Just, you know, but he said he got back out there on stage the next night and just owned the stage like a true professional. 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

0: 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Listening to Shania introduce Blake last night as a legend. I don't know. I'm not saying Blake isn't good enough to be qualified as a legend. I'm definitely not saying that. I'm just saying, like, we all think we are young and hip, and we do. And that, like, legend? Legend sounds like a bit older, but maybe we're moving to the legendary category. Blake, you did well with The Gambler. Very well. Awesome.
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0: Oh, man. So did you happen to, I did catch the commercials of Dutton Ranch during the ACM Awards. Woo. Beth and Rip are back and looking like they are ready to take on the world. Like, oh, you want to challenge us? Let's go. I would never take her on, like, ever. But anyway, Rip, too. He'll take you to the train station. Anyway, it's the Yellowstone spinoff. And, yeah, Taylor Sheridan, of course, behind it. Annette Bening, Ed Harris, and it looks pretty amazing. 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
0: Man, oh man, just watching the ACMs last night, Lainey Wilson with all her cowgirls performing with her. I loved that number. It was cool. Here's Parmalee singing Cowgirl.

0: So, just for the record, we're not country-ish. We're country all the way. Yeah! Playing one great song after another.
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0: carry on. Yes, on and on and on. Kenny, you know, Vegas is, well, his stomping grounds when he has a residency at the Sphere. They did so well last year. They're like, you want to come on back? He's like, yes. I just can't be there on July 3rd and 4th. Going to take a couple sick days and be at Taylor Swift's wedding. So I don't know if he said sick days, whatever. Kenny runs Kenny, so there you go.
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0: That's John Morgan and Kid Myself. 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
1: Happy Monday. Today is a first alert weather day for the threat for some isolated to scattered severe storms. Otherwise, mostly cloudy, warm, and windy with a high of around 87 with a south wind at about 15 to 25. Overnight tonight, we'll maintain the chance for some scattered showers and storms with a low of around 73. And heading into your Tuesday, another first alert weather day, but there will be a higher chance for overall shower and thunderstorm coverage. A high of around 84 with a south wind at about 15 to 25. From the KXI 12 First Alert Weather Center, I'm meteorologist Brian Briggs.
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pricing adequately, thanking the men and women who selflessly run to danger to save others. 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

0: That's Tyler Hubbard and Dancing in the Country. I'm Eric De Niro. You might want to think twice before putting a stick of sugar-free gum in your mouth. Researchers say it can negatively impact your gut health. Also, it can give you bad gas.
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pickup rolling down a dirt road with a cloud of dust blowing from behind and the music playing loud. 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

0: That's Luke Bryan of Country, and she knows that I'm Eric De Niro. 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
9: Happy Monday. Today is a first alert weather day for the threat for some isolated to scattered severe storms, otherwise mostly cloudy, warm, and windy, with a high of around 87 with a south wind at about 15 to 25. Overnight tonight, we'll maintain the chance for some scattered showers and storms with a low of around 73. And heading into your Tuesday, another first alert weather day, but there will be a higher chance for overall shower and thunderstorm coverage, a high of around 84 with a south wind at about 15 to 25. From the KXI 12 First Alert Weather Center, I'm meteorologist Brian Briggs.
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0: That's Vincent Mason and Wish You Well. I'm Eric De Niro. And what would you do if you found a briefcase full of money? Almost half of those polled, 48%, would keep it. 43% would call the cops, and the rest just don't know what they would do. I'd probably want to keep it, but somebody's looking for that money, and it might be somebody bad.
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0: Bailey Zimmerman there, Chevy Silverado. I'm Eric De Niro. 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
10: 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The after-school treats, the family stops, the late nights, the small celebrations, and the big ones too. At Dairy Queen, it's always been about more than blizzards and burgers. It's about moments shared, smiles made, and traditions that never go out of style. So the next time you're stopping in for something good, come see us at Dairy Queen on Sunset Boulevard in Sherman. DQ. Happy tastes good.
9: 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Every correct keyword you enter is another shot to win the grand prize trip for two, which includes

0: A John Deere sitting on a hillside with a small bird perched on a stack. That's what country sounds like.
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0: That's Morgan Wallen and Just In Case. I'm Eric De Niro. Competing for a woman's attention is bad for a man's health. Competing for a mate tends to make men take more dangerous risks and pursue more stressful careers, increasing their chances of dying younger.
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2: 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They serve memories. The after-school treats, the family stops, the late nights, the small celebrations, and the big ones, too. 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It's about moments shared, smiles made, and traditions that never go out of style. 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DQ. Happy tastes good.
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